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1: Okay.
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2: Paramedic 6, right?
0: All right, 6.18 EMS ops.
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0: Unit Route Max Box 1302, Delta Response, 80-year-old male. We received an official a fall alert from a Apple Watch. We were able to make a little contact under. They advised that the call taker advised that the person was having trouble breathing. We contacted the facility. They did find the male subject on the ground, doesn't know what happened. He's unresponsive. Eyes are bloodshot, not speaking.
1: Yeah, Miss Walker.
2: Paramedics, okay.

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2: 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I'm accessing stairs right now, just so we have an egress plan.
3: EMS 1 arrived, and I'll communicate that message.
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2: 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Just bring NARF just in case.
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0: team if I missed this. What was the fall activation time that you guys got for the alert?
1: 3-4 BLS, 2029 EMS Alps.

0: 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Called the alarm company. They advised they made contact, such as fell, unable to get up. Unknown injuries. The door will be locked.
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0: 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No smoke or fire. There were animals in the barn, however, they have been removed.
1: Received.

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0: 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We're investigating possible malfunctional alarm. All other units come in non-emergency and stage at on Sylmar Road.
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1: BLS,
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0: Paramedic 2, 2140. 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

0: 394, paramedic 2, alpha response, 5-year-old male. Caller advised he has a fever, some type of virus, staring off, shaking. He does have a history of seizures, but they're not sure if it's a seizure or not.
1: Yeah, that's right.
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0: 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I'm on control. 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

Medical Box 1403, Station 13, second emergency, paramedic 2 is a mild headache. 5 Hula Hendra, from West Parkway, East Parkway. Name is Officer Mike 309.

0: Since she has seizures, however, not having the seizure now, has a headache.
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1: You know, I want to do my socks.

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Advised he has a shunt in his head and has a fever. Unnoticed set of injuries.

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1: Yeah. Drive 4 Vilas, so 119 EMS.

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1: A91, 2120. Paramedic 4, paramedic 2, Delta level response, 35-year-old male, going to withdrawal, having severe abdominal pain, lost mental status.

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0: Engine 13 Charlie response call was from a private caller advising that there's water leaking from upstairs into the ceiling. Set the fire alarm off. We did make contact with management. We're still trying to decide if they're coming out or not. They are about 45 minutes away. We'll let you know.
1: Okay.

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0: That's correct. Advisory route.
1: Okay. There is a in the bedroom, apartment 14, tried to make contact with apartment 15. However, no answer. The smoke detector was disconnected in that room due to the water flow. You can show engine 13 quick.
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0: Lox 823 Station 18-28, paramedic 1, motor vehicle collision, reported with injuries. Near your Kerm Road and Lombard Road, fire ops 054.
1: Paramedic 1 around.
0: 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Okay. Fire ops.
1: Paramedic 1 on the ops.

0: Rescue Box 823, stations 1828. Paramedic 1's en route. Motor vehicle collision reported with injuries. Near Kerm Road and Lombard Road. Fire officer 546.
1: IV
0: 910546, fire ops.
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0: 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Caller's going to be in a black Chevy Colorado pickup with its hazards on to direct you to the vehicle. Evidently, it's going to be a semi-truck with a dump trailer that was hauling sand. Reportedly, one patient had an arm injury.
1: Paramedic 1-Bravo.

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Station 1828. For engine, paramedic 1891, a red motor vehicle collision reported with injuries. Chrome Road and Lombard Road. Fire out 0548.

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1: 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Fire Ops 0549.
0: Rescue 8, Fire Ops 4.
1: Rescue 8. It's going to be Bravo Lobo response. Received a single call advising a tractor trailer driven to the woods. It's going to be a 24-year-old male. He's conscious, had his injuries above the eye, bleeding. Turning to around 0550, EMS house.
2: Turning to around

0: units are out to rest of Vox 823. The caller's saying they're going to be in a black Chevy Colorado with their hazards on, flagging down. Did get the cargo of the semi, advising it is just sand. Terminating 2, Alpha Love response, 78-year-old female conscious, caller advised mother's experiencing pain in her neck ahead. Responding normally, breathing normally. Relocating the vehicle in the driveway.
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0: 18 is going to be Bravo Love response, semi into the woods. There's going to be a caller in a black Chevy Colorado with four ways on, flag you down.
1: 18, I got it.
0: 204, station 4, paramedic 2 is en route. Sick person. 335, Tournament Circle, Bay Club Parkway. EMS Ops 0552.
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0: Commander Rescue 8, Pioneer arrival behind Engine 18. Heavy crew go down in the woods and check what's left of that vehicle.
1: Okay. Rescue 8 arrives.
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0: 991, clear.
1: Good.
0: EMS paramedics requesting pictures of what's left of the truck, if you can.
1: Actually, first thing, crew's going down there now.

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1: Come on, guys.
0: Just an update of the tractor trailer Luna was saying about 200 feet into the woods off 272. 891 is evaluating one.

0: Rest of the unit, officer to command.
1: Good, rest of the unit, officer.
0: We've got a decent oil leak into the creek down here. I'm sending out guys to get some stuff to try and stop it.
1: Okay, what about the saddle tanks?
0: One is in a disconnected in a pile stand, and we're trying to find the other.
1: Okay. You going to need Chief County Hazmat?
0: I don't believe so. I'll advise further in a moment.
1: Okay, thank you.

0: 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Pinchers were sent.
1: Copy. We're going to have a trauma alert to the Christiana.
0: Copy.

0: command, I don't have that listed. We could page out for them.
1: Negative, send it.
2: Has 9-1 to command.
1: Command to Hazmat 1, guys.
2: You looking for Hazmat rep?
1: Just the on call. Hazmat 10's on scene. He's going to give you a call and advise you what we have. Probably won't need a response, just the MDE notification. The fuel's not going to be recoverable, and it's in a bunch of sand anyway.
2: I'm okay, thanks.
3: All right, K-9-1 to the Christiana with a trauma alert.
0: Permit K-9-1 to Christiana with trauma alert, 0612.

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1: Commander.
0: Another patrol with units on scene. Hazmat 10 spoke to Hazmat 1, which is going to make a notification to him that he's going to handle it.

Dispatch box 823, come in, police box under control with units on scene. Hazmat making notification 0616.

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1: Okay, on to 18. Thank you.
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0: Dispatch, command to be terminated. Remaining units can clear when they're ready. Scene's been turned over to MSP.
1: Command terminated. 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Units clear when ready. 0632.

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Medical Box 307, Station 13, Paramedic 4 en route, person following 40 Alda Drive between Lonely Road and Summer, EMS out 0644.

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1: Three nine four, paramedic four, Bravo Lima response for a 59-year-old male. The call was from an alarm company advising the patient has fallen. No further details.
2: Paramedic four directs.

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1: Paramedic 6 and route
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1: 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Was it EMS hot series 653?
0: Turn for the red.
1: Turn on course series 653. V3, switch to EMS hot. Tavernick 6. Private level response for a 71-year-old female was in a lift, fell, is bleeding. Reported head injury.

0: 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It's an emergency for the ambulance. Paramedic 5. Chest pain, 2122 Theodore Road, between Washington Schoolhouse Road, Bailiford, EMS Ops 0702.
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0: Megapack 402-492 en route. Second emergency for the ambulance, paramedic 5, chest pain, 2122 Theodore Road between Washington Schoolhouse Road, Bailiford, EMSF 0703.
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0: 492 EMS-1 Delta level response for a 77-year-old male. 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
0: Six
2: 692 on EMS officer. 692 Permanent 1 Bravo Lavore response for 90-year-old female. She's on the floor in the living room, just falling out of her bed.
0: Yeah, he's direct.
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Local Box 601, Station 6, carbon monoxide alarm, 1539 Green Spring Avenue between Cedar Corner Road, Harvest Lane, Fire Ops 0916.

Mobile Block 601, Station 6, carbon monoxide alarm, 1539 Green Spring Avenue between Cedar Corner Road, Harvest Lane, Fire Ops 0908.

601, station 6, carbon monoxide alarm. 1539 Green Spring Avenue between Cedar Corner Road, Harvest Lane, Fire Ops 0910.

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3: 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IV 394, permanent port, heart level response for a 74-year-old male. Has a low heart rate. Patient's diabetic. Also having respiratory distress.
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0: Medical Box 601, Station 11, carbon monoxide alarm, 1539 Green Spring Avenue, between Cedar Corner Road, Harvest Lane, Fire Op 0914.

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0: 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I'm coming to call in advising a carbon monoxide alarm in an area of the basement. Property owner is Jeff Gobble. He advised he's not home, but his wife is there.
1: Okay.
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On the opposite side, 10-6-2, I have a command, investigation.

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Smokebox 601, Station 7, carbon monoxide alarm, 1539 Greenspring Avenue, between Cedar Corner Road and Harvest Lane, fire at 0924.

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Carbon monoxide alarm, 1539 Greenspring Avenue between Cedar Corner Road, Harvest Lane, 5, 0926.

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Carbon monoxide alarm, 1539 Green Spring Avenue, between Cedar Corner Road, Harvest Lane, Fire Ops 0928.

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1: Received. You now have rescue 72 en route.
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0: 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Rescue 72 is going to make entrance into the basement from the Charlie side and continue the investigation.
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0: 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Carbon monoxide alarm, 1539 Greenspring Avenue between Cedar Corner Road, Harvest Lane. Fire Ops 0942.
1: Dispatch. It's going to be for a 17-month-old male and a 26-year-old female, possible CO exposure.

Logomax 601, Paramedic 1, carbon monoxide alarm, 1539 Green Spring Avenue, between Cedar Corner Road, Harvest Lane, fire off 1943.

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2: 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Paramedic 5
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3: 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Engine 16 is advising a 17-month-old male and 26-year-old female, possibly with CO exposure.

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0: 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Paramedics 2, clear. 0948. 391 en route. 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

0: Permanent 5, permanent 2, double of response for a 35-year-old male caller advised someone came in and said there was an unresponsive person in the woods. Patient is now responding. It's going to be in the woods along the train tracks.
1: Okay. 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

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Paramedic 6, sick person, 132 Milestone Road between Bowling Lane and West Village Road, Amos Ops 1019.

0: Pernod Park, paramedic 4, out level response for a 32-year-old male, sprained his ankle, unable to put any pressure on it. It's going to be located in front of the truck stop in a white Freightliner.
1: Paramedic 4, copy.
2: Paramedic 4, direct.

0: Turnout 3, EMS-1 Alpha level response from 83-year-old male. But he needs to go to the hospital. Has a severe wound on his foot. Cardiac history.
1: Turnout 3 is direct. Contact clear.
2: Turnout 4 dispatch.
0: Turnout 4, go ahead.
2: That's one clear. We are in the area. Do you have any other description for us?
0: Turn it, that's negative. What time to call back?

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3: Lebanon 1, paramedic 5, Charlie with a response for a 66-year-old male. Having stroke-like symptoms, weakness on the left side, confusion. Also, Perry Plank was been notified due to the patient having suicidal ideation.

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Fire out to 1118.

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1: 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Sometimes they call in with the alarm activation. Area's activation was coming from the office, but no further description.
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Fire Ops 1121.

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Carbon monoxide alarm. 1195 Augustine Herman Highway, House Treatment Center. 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

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Advised that her mental status has changed.

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0: Four and three on Oscar.

0: 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Travel on Wisconsin, 38-year-old female, is having chest pain. Who's joining us now?
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0: 36, 1156. 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

0: EMS 4 dispatch, have you heard from 493 or paramedic 6?
1: EMS 4, that's negative at this time. TCSO is around. Dispatch 2, paramedic 6 for ambulance 493. Paramedic 6, we received an emergency activation. Are you Ocean King?
2: Ocean King, it was accidental.
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0: 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Station 5101. Paramedic 2, EMS 1, motor vehicle collision with entrapment, West Old Philadelphia Road, Baltimore Street, Op 4, 1237.
1: Yeah,
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0: EMS 1 around, 1237, Op 4.
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0: Paramedic 4 en route, 1237, Ops 4. 101 en route, 1237, Ops 4.

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1: 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Yeah, correction, ops 4.
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0: Affirmative, Clyde. 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Think she may have broken her arm, possibly her ankle. 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

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Think she has broken her arm, possibly her ankle. 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
0: 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Is this going to be an entrapment or no?
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0: 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Paramedic 103, respiratory distress, 88 Mary Knoll Lane, between Conowingo Road, Mary Knoll Court. EMS Ops 1252.
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0: 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EMS Ops.
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medical box at 845 Harford County being alerted for an ambulance, Lancaster County being alerted for an ambulance, EMS 2 en route, 88 Mary Knoll Lane between Conowingo Road, Mary Knoll Court, EMS Ops 1259.

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1: They didn't advise their staffing them and key up. A woman called for them. They advised they should get out the LS.
0: Very easy.
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0: Nautical Box 307, Station 13, Station 3, Paramedic 6, choking, 65 Maloney Road, between French Mountain Road, Lively Lane, EMS off 1330.
1: Paramedic 6, you have an alpha level response. 32-year-old female advising something is stuck in her throat. She's eating chips. She can still breathe, but she can still feel it there.
2: Paramedic 6, clear.
1: Paramedic 6, clear. 1339. 394. The caller just advised that the chip just moved down. The pain went away. She no longer needs the EMS. You're checking.
2: Received. The patient no longer wishes for EMS. We will be clear.
1: 394, clear. 240.

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0: EMS 1 en route, 1357, Fire Ops.
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0: 394 en route, 1357. 391 en route, BLS 1358, Fire Ops.
1: Paramedic 6 en route.
0: Paramedic 6 en route, 1358. Engine 13 en route 5, 1358, Fire Ops.
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1: Engine 13's arrived. Single people. In the roadway. Now check on the engine. Sure, Lieutenant 13 will come out.

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One possible needs EMS, unsure of injuries.

0: EMS 1's arrived.
1: EMS 1 arrived, 1430.
2: 391 to EMS 1, you think there is going to be two no patients?
0: EMS 1's clear, thank you.
1: EMS 1 clear, this is 1403.
2: 39 report at 391, do you get a response?
0: 396 is arrived and clear.
1: 96 is arrived and clear, 4203.
2: I'm 394, you can clear.
1: And that's a clear.

0: 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Could you advise on the location of Paramedic 4's vehicle?
1: Paramedic 4 is secured at Station 4.

0: 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We're arriving at Evening Hospital.
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0: 1302, Station 13, second emergency for the ambulance, paramedic 6, injured person, 743, correction, 723, North Bridge Street at CVS, 1430, EMS ups, 1439.
1: IV 394 en route.
0: IV 394 en route, EMS ups, 1739.
1: Yeah.

0: 394. Alpha level response for a 22-year-old female. Was involved in an MBT earlier at a different location. Now wants to get checked out because today she's pregnant.
1: Copy. Paramedics fixing around.
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0: 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Primary 2
1: clear, ALS upgrade, 1450. 792 is clear to county and clear to hospital.
2: 792 clear county, clear hospital, 1450.
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2: 692, affirmative 1, app level response for a 30-year-old female. Has a cut on the bottom of her foot. Is bleeding. Mm-hmm. The bleeding is controlled at this time. So you can enter at the front lobby. 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
0: Okay, so you look to go to the side entrance or go to the lobby?
1: Paramedic 1.
0: Is it quicker to go through the side entrance or through the lobby?
1: The side entrance, they take us to the ropes course. 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

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Charlie level response for an 89-year-old male. 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
0: route. Paramedic 2 and route, 1721 EMS Ops.
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1: 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Thank you.
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0: 101 in route 1730, EMS ops.

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0: 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At 40 and 279. 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

0: Medical Box 1301492, Arrive Paramedic Unit, Respiratory Distress, Elton Road, West Pulaski Highway, EMS Box 1741. Okay. 394 on Route 1741. EMS Ops.
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2: Sorry, 1 clear, 1742.

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1: Apparently, one does a low response. 55-year-old female, not conscious, breathing. Caller states mother took too much clonidine pill. Caller was providing the address was 46 Primrose. However, it was not validating. She was probably closer to 49.
0: Received.
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0: 391 paramedic four, Delta level response, 72-year-old female having chest pain. Daily medication taken, no respiratory distress.
1: 391's okay. Got it clear. Paramedic 4 clear, thank you.
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0: Utility across. I mean, Grand 4's en route.
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2: Paramedic 4 is on the off.
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2: I make 4 direct and clear.
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0: Megabox 302, Station 13, third emergency for the ambulance, paramedic 2, person falling. 2391 Old Field Point Road, Caraway Manor, room 4, EMS Ops 1842.
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medical box 302, station 13, third emergency for the ambulance, paramedic 4 is en route, person fallen. 2391 Oldfield Point Road, Caraway Manor, room 4. 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

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Medical Box 302, Station 13, 4th Ward, Super Day Ambulance, paramedic 103 is en route, sick person, 2391 Oldfield Point Road, Caraway Manor, EMS Office 1930.

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1: Paramedic 6. 493 arrived, 1935. Paramedic 6, can you make the response to 100 Riverwoods Road?
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